this right. I was live right. I'm up those shapes, filling the bass to my feet, hey. I call it house right. I was live right. But I'm up those shade if I don't get paid for this house work. 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